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I know it all. I got my own life, you got your own life. Live your own life and set me free. Mind your business and live my business. You know everything, Papa know it all. Very little knowledge is dangerous. Stop bugging me, stop bothering me. Stop bugging me, stop fussing me. Stop fighting me, stop yelling me. It's my life.

0: won't be the last time. 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

0: 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We have ignition. Strap in.
1: You're about to listen to the hottest sounds. It's the hottest mixtape in the world. And you've got it.
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0: 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You're about to listen to the hottest sounds. It's the hottest mixtape in the world.
1: This is Peter Schouten.
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Khan, Chaka Khan, Chaka Khan, Chaka Khan, Chaka Khan, let me rock it, let me rock it, Chaka Khan, let me rock it, that's all I wanna do, Chaka Khan, let me rock it, Chaka Khan, let me rock it, got the feel for you, Chaka Khan, what you tell me, what you wanna do, do you feel for me, the way I feel for you, Chaka Khan, let me tell you what I wanna do, I wanna love you, wanna hug you, wanna squeeze you too, and let me take it in my arm, let me feel you with my charm, Chaka, cause you know that I'm the one to keep you warm, Chaka, I make it more than just a physical dream, I wanna rock you, Chaka, baby, cause you make me wanna scream, let me rock it, rock it.